An artist who has sold more than 100 million records and more than 2 billion streams. That was the one and only Cat Stevens opening up the second half of the show with his 1970 single, Wild World. This is still BFBS Gorkha Connection. This is still The Voice Ashish. And this is still BFBS Gorkha Radio, coming to you live all the way from Kathmandu, Nepal. Don't go anywhere. More headed your way. Right now, we're sticking with Cat Stevens, one of my favorites. Father and Son.

right, we went back to the year 1970 with that single. American singer-songwriter James Taylor with that beautiful song, Fire and Rain. Up next is an artist described as one of the greatest songwriters of all time. I'm talking about Bob Dylan. And here he is with his 1973 single. It was also a soundtrack to the movie Pat Garrett and Billy the Kid. Here they are, Knocking on Heaven's Door. Bob Dylan.

0: One of his most commercially successful singles, released in 1971, that was American singer-songwriter Don McLean with American Pie. All right, up next, a song this was originally written by a singer-songwriter, country musician Kris Kristofferson, but in 1971, Janis Joplin released her version of this single, Me and Bobby McGee, and it was inducted into the Grammy Hall of Fame. Check it out.
1: Baton Rouge, waiting for a train.

From their debut studio album from 1975 titled Dreamboat Annie, that was American rock band Heart with Crazy on You. Well, just checking the time, it is time for me to wrap up things here. I'm going to leave you with this single from 1968. It's the Northern Irish singer-songwriter Van Morrison with Astral Weeks, followed by Buffalo Springfield, For What It's Worth, and Supertramp, Give a Little Bit. All right, I'll catch you next time. Until then, enjoy.

Like the stars in the clear night sky, and like the fresh noticed among the frogs, you two have shown me your true colors. When you broke up with me, to tell you the truth, I was very happy, though my heart couldn't resist your departure. If I hadn't gone through this phase, I would have surely loved you as I did, and you would have finally left me. Thank God, I wasn't too far in your love, or you would have left me in the middle of the ocean, and I would have been of nowhere. I'm happy that I can still sail back and get a new boat to sail.